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1: 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The nation of Palu, me did it trust no way for Bessie Queen.
0: Bessie Queen, Bessie Queen, a cometa, Calamity, the much you want be back to New Telegraph. 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
1: Life no dey stand for place sake of say person get headache, backache, muscle ache, menstrual pain, old age. 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
1: Devon Kings, you're always a bit.
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3: Hey, I'm not by me, I'm not on my team, so it's in the woman, it was a sea.
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5: 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Look up, I'm not for Riley for Julie, no me, not in the night by Jedo. Ah, Monique Bamiji, Romalapa, Romalese, at the bed boo. Tablets, oh, is this a car mashia for more omi ogun liter, Tony, Funny Mula, your boy, schedule. Oh, is this in your camp boogie tablets? Like by a it's job to receive me ye own jia to Gunilla and Nigeria. Now dark if one tell you for it or draw me.
3: You must wally. Hey, I'm a bunny.
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0: Benny, after passing and to go for Ludum Marioba, finish a Monday frame 92.9 at Yawa, Tawan be pelling into a long, you know, at to pelloy. See if you are silly. Ben Loron, if you are silly. Antes, what you buy, pelu and went to a tadjudin and jan, you leg back to one be. Latin way to a document, I don't think you are laying, no, it's no. I want to talk to Gabby, she was am what city the Agomiji Labo, like I did have been in Shewa, Bond 92.9 FM Tawani, I definitely find you. Jerry, when you go in Kajalawa, Laddy Pon be a show, a quadruple to alone if you ain't no silly. And she, I'm a really good little fever, and test when Jim Sopra grew. I can only look at me. I want Kalina and Daphua.
1: That battle long in that Daphua Lenin, since your joker ring, oh, she'll catch your doom 26 and Tuesday a cocoa. 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At two quack, Oshukejo, happy new month.
0: 1, 2, 3, 4, 5, 6, 7, 8.
1: Oh, yeah, Benny, happy new month. I never like Barrow long. Benny, anything show Josh, I go from Guga, and my you couldn't share a bond FM 92.9 show 10:32. Equal over giant, I shall be well. Bukumi, he lays on me, Jacob Lulu Cotemi. I want Nicole, and that is Saint Titi D. That is in Titi Diagomiji Labo, Moshu Dalia, or no one be a keko, or no a keko, and Benny. Oh, yeah, that you didn't, and Janu Telegancy one, Nicole, and Latima Mu, a two, a Dekun one, Darren was a Tibo, a welcome fidget.
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Carl's office for one day. All right, three sessions. Metro I did so. Bond FM did the Radio 113.5, 3-1. Only MCN get the power, the muscle to bring them together. I just said it free at Muluna. I still there here. Might as well pass small break. When I come back, I think we're going to start with the good news of the first half of the year annual report.

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1: 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That one. 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

here, if you just join us, yeah, I say MTN by Saturday, Wednesday, August 8th. Yeah, MTN go knocking 25 years. And you now ask yourself, get some companies when coming to Nigeria for that same year, 2001, start business. After 1 year or 2 years, breeze carry them. You come here say, there used to be this company. But that is not the story for MTN. Because MTN entered Nigeria, changed the telecoms industry completely. You know, I just go through some of the messages where they sent to me, their humble beginning. You remember that time, you get one scratch card where you go by that time. You call scratcher. If you make mistake this year, your finger go touch one of the, you know, one of the digits. That's why you go cross. Hey, at times, you go see me travel. This is a 0. I've been a 9. You kind of put that in the process of your life when they block. You know? So they've come a long way down at the humble beginning. But the interesting thing I would say, it keeps getting better every year. Not forget the time when they go PLC, yes, when they say, okay, make Nigerians really get involved. Nigeria, they go stock market, Nigerians go buy the stock. And today, those who get that stock that time, now heaven the day now. Because all do your small calculations, say that time when MTN says, okay, we're going public, come and buy shares or here, make we sell go be. You come make and get money, maybe get like 1 million naira that time, okay, 1 million shares. I don't know the value of some time when they start them. Say you get buy like 1 million shares, and that time 1 million shares may not be up to 10 million naira. That's around the time. I don't see when they start. You know, too expensive like that. But now, that 1 million where you put, but that 1 million shares where you buy that time, for money when not too big like that. After they talk to you, the door are saying at 26 naira per share premium. Now you go get. So do your calculation well. They prepare to go do Thanksgiving for church this Sunday. Feed them small party. Because again, level we go reach for life now, your money will be working for you. So they don't come in and say each shareholder gets 26 naira per share. But what thing comes with me personally, I've said the MTN subscribers don't move. It used to be 80 something before million. Now MTN subscribers don't move to 92.2 million active. Yeah, because if you know they're active, they will not come out your line, give another person. You know, so that is the good news. This is about 8.9% increase in the share in the number of MTN customers what we get now. And if you get any person winning belay the sweet time, this person now Oga Carl Olutokun Toriola, that's the CEO of MTN. And I said since that last week when this thing come out, belay the sweet and say in talk is one of the strongest statements a business can make is not simply what he says, but how consistently he chooses to invest where it matters most. That belief continues to guide us at MTN Nigeria. And he said, we announced our half year 2026 financial results. While the numbers reflect a strong half year, they tell a much bigger story. One of sustained investments in the infrastructure powering the Nigerian digital economy. Nigeria is becoming increasingly digital. More people are coming online, consuming more data, and embracing digital services. With that comes a greater responsibility to build resilient digital infrastructure. That is why in the first half of the year alone, MTN invested more than 620 billion. Now talk again. 620 billion in expanding network capacity, strengthening coverage, and accelerating home broadband. Yes, this one I don't witness more homes are being connected now. I think for about 30,000, you go unlimited. You connect everybody in your house. We enjoy that one. Down my area, I see they move from house to house. So, in conclusion, these investments are about more than technology. They are about connecting communities and
enabling businesses, supporting innovation, and creating opportunities across Nigeria. Our performance has also enabled us to recommend an interim dividend of 26 naira per share, creating value for the hundreds of thousands, wow, of Nigerians who own MTN Nigeria directly, and the millions more who participate through pension and institutional investments. To our shareholders, thank you for your confidence. It inspires us. Looking ahead, we will continue investing to improve customer experience, strengthen the reliability and quality of our network, and earn the trust of our customers and stakeholders through greater transparency, deeper engagement, and consistently delivering on our promises. Our appreciation goes to the government, our regulators, and our industry partners for their continued collaboration in building Nigeria's digital future. More importantly, thank you to every customer who chooses MTN. There will be no MTN Nigeria without you. I will never take you up trust for granted. Signed, Carl Toriola. If you be MDC of that kind of company, when you level, you will blow grammar, you will blow aware, you will beat your chest, say yes, we are on top of it. But to make this kind, to make these things work out well now, you know, they're too easy like that. Yeah, a lot of companies, the breeze. And all of this is, if I tell the challenge when MTN they go through, a bad boy is off, he said, when they see their base station, they are tagging, I go, the blessing they lick him for you, no good, Sierra. And they call it calculate, I mean, security man, I'm going to go tie and come out with this for there. Go. You know, so people, and as they do all of these things, a lot of people don't say, all those things where they do, saying that you, they do yourself. Because the more you do all of these things, you're not going to say, once you don't do that thing, the network for that area will get issue. Because you don't have a room with waiting to make the issue. I would just say, don't hammer, you don't carry that cable now. Go one day, go give them. If you don't carry that, this and that, this, the base station off. Everything, the generator with the power off. Or some people even go chief generator. I don't know some people, they're brave, as far as they're concerned. They're tracing a hammer. And that's it, they do them. You know, so they impact the community, that people, when they use that base station in that area. So I just say my chief listen, and say, now be say, as you know, they better, you will see, if they tell you, say, somebody,

Panda. This one I did tour that time when they do under 3.0, and then this, so they don't do part one, they don't do part two, they don't do part three. So the gist might be said, if you're very creative, if you basically want to visit the green environment, you be green innovator, now they call them, you get ideas as if you tackle some of these issues of flooding, waste management, because that one, people, they really they worry about for Lagos. How you take great some innovation, some ideas, when you say, by the time they look the solution way they bring, they say, the solution too much. So, a lot of people in the past don't win. For Nigeria, the zone last year, I think the winner got 5 million, the second 3 million, all of that. So, it's that time of the year again. I can't be saying your age now between 18 and 35. And not to say you go first year this, you know, you go do Oluo ladies, you know. You are re-age, 18 to 35, same thing. Say, they look for bold ideas when you help them create a cleaner, more sustainable future. So, applications don't they open now? So please, if you belong to such, and maybe you don't apply before, you know, work well for you, you know, win, maybe this is an opportunity, say a chance to turn your climate-focused solution into real-world impact. And the entries don't start. So, you go there, as I don't talk and so, you go there for the next 24 days. When I mean 24 days, yes, that's on the 28th of this month. So you have enough time to think and I will give you where you go apply. So you will see the conditions there where they spell out how you go take apply and the things you need to do. So that's the Nigerian Pachipanda Challenge, now innovative challenge when they arrange to help you young people when you get better idea, those small and medium entrepreneurs, young boys, to give you the opportunity to develop innovative long-term solutions and ideas. We're going to help you press environmental challenges and promote sustainability for this country, Nigeria. MTN don't start this one. They don't do part one. They don't do part two. They don't do part three. But then they don't learn, no, because get people when they follow them. So yeah, carry go. Vanson, let's say I go down. They partner with the Worldwide Fund for Nature, that's WWF. And this one, through their local partner, the one you know is the Nigerian Conservation Foundation, NCF. That one, no do United Nations Development Program, UNDP, still follow. 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And I understand that the law, Nigeria follows. So all of this book, join together, and can come give them better models. So yeah, let's see how we go about this. The challenge are part of MTN's Africa Pachipanda Challenge. 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Not spelling for you, because the name can be like saying a Greek word. Be like Greek word. Pachipanda. PACHIPANDA. Pachipanda-challenge. Down at the site where you go so that you go apply there. This is more than a competition, because the Nigeria Participant Challenge, now move when it be say, you go help a participant to think out of the box. This is where they grew, where they teach us programs. Say, thinking out of the box, not just do things when others do. Just bring out something when it be say, if I try it like this, and so you go be. So, down at waiting, they tell you now, you won't get the idea. Make you think out of the box because this environmental issues is too plenty, climate change, flood, waste. So that is it for Nigeria here. You will receive the first winner, go first get other things, first position 5 million the wait time, second position 3 million, third position 2 million. But that's not for Nigeria. They get the opportunity to go represent us for the African level. That's the

0: come for Nigeria, not only Nigeria, here go and do. You will see you say, you move and go ahead and say, Nigeria, not the carry last for the African level. Okay? So all these environmentalists, I believe I got called, and all these, then are young people, 18 to 35. I be say, go be 65 years, go apply. And no matter how you do it, they go not. By the time you show face for that, they say, bros, how would you say this? Say it, they have for face. All right. Still on the matter. Last week, MTN hosts some students, to take a power and tell us, okay, we like you, we love what you are doing, come, let's teach you something. So they hosted an undergraduate student from Nigeria Economic Students Association, NESA, UNILAG, and of course, Yaba College of Education chapter. And this one was for a massive career engagement session. They just go there, pick them. So they give students first-hand exposure to career opportunities, and the career opportunities is focused on cyber security. So that's the way to go. You know, AI matcher too. Cyber security, finance, internal audit, and the forensic investigations. That's a very serious one, forensic investigations. While they offer practical insight into these skills and experiences where you need as student, as economic student, to take survive in today's fast evolving workplace. Because gone are the days where you go company now and say, now this is how we used to be. No. In this AI period, if you are not IT, okay, not in grammar, savvy, you are not there. So down at the area when I'm saying this, okay, let's build our youth. So that some of you will fit, they will feel employed, some of you. Because if some people don't finish, it will be like saying, you just go through school don't go through you. Because there's nothing to suggest that you don't. So they definitely look out for this thing. That's why they create different programs, digital acquisition programs for students. So that when they come out, you don't already know what's up. Might be using a language so that so you will know what's up. And I will say, just come. I know if you get your gone are the days. And before I pass my break, might just remind you, say, our children for house, that is spelling B. Who won't be the next? Yes, who won't be the next or guy? Car, what I mean, who wants to sit down for that in chair for one day? Be around one of the eighth edition of the MTN Empire. Spelling B, he don't start to since yesterday. Yesterday, man, August 3rd. And we still get time for you, small picking when they house. And when I mean small picking, not be small again, man. 9 years, going to 3 years. So, daddy, I'm no longer a child. Okay? And that's the competition for your age. 9 to 15 years. So, you need to join the competition. Register, because it's not late. Yes, you need to register. Even if they don't start at that level. Okay? So, please, Papa and Mama, if you're picking their house now, tell them, say, this competition is on. They don't start. And the first round yesterday. So any participant can still log in now. Please visit mpulse.mtn.ng. Yeah, that's the site to go to the listen well. So once you go there, you will need to click on the mpulse spelling bee banner. You will see them for that site where you go open. So once you don't click on, you go sign up using your MTN number and register as a student. I hope you follow the word they arrange us so register as a student. Okay? Then verify your details and complete your registration. And after you don't do that one, you go start with the practice test to sharpen your skills. And of course, you need to proceed to the entry stage and give it your 100. Yes, something. Your practice is 100. Once more, mpulse.mtn.ng, that's the place where you can go. So Papa Mama too, they are picking, make you go there, and so that you go there easy for them. Maybe you go just guide them and see how it goes. Okay? Alright, when I come back, the Wizard Scholars program is still on. The next Afro Vistas registration is still on. So I will see whether I can complete these two attempts when I come back in the next 1 minute. No, Okafor.
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0: All right, time not today again. I'll just get less than many minutes, okay? Less than maybe about 4 minutes to carry my kayak come out. I don't teach you about the spelling bees. It's up for the next NCNCO for a day. An opportunity to participate for the 40 million when NCN don't put aside for that one. And now, you go feel rip your grind on the world stage, talking about next Afro B star. If you never hear the gist, I think I beg you, I just go and say, I started singing in my mother's womb. That will not help you. Now we will know whether true, between there, buddy. So if you want to be the next Afro B stars, send text NAS, capital, send that to 13013. Yes, 13013, NAS. 13013, or visit ntn.ng/NAS. Everything will show for that. Okay, this is my collabo when MTN they do with Ultima Studios and RPM. Okay, we done there on since last month, and I say you will see the application will still be on till I think early September. That means you have give or take about the next 1 month. So this is the expand and well, so that you will feel the part of it. And interestingly, this year winner, Asitebi, will walk away with 225 million recording deal. A brand new car, Nobby Tokumbo, and S7 has to follow for the matter. And this one could make the biggest edition yet. Since they start last year. I tell you, so this is when we win last year. Their life might be the same again. Because when MTN touch you, you're going to say something touch you. So please, if you want to be part of this NAS, capital center to 13013, that is the starting point. Okay? So that it make it very, very easy for you. And then, all the people, when they be say, every time you go send them, they do promo. They say no. If they do promo, you go no. If they do promo, you go no. I say, somebody say, you win this, you no win that. So they do disclaimer notice. Say anything that is not on their side, don't go there. Because if you go there, I'm saying, you don't give food for boys. You know what I mean? So that is it. Make you shine your eye well, because you never can tell. Okay, and of course, like I tell you, the Muzon, yes, the Muzon, another set for the Muzon school program, is there on now. Mm-hmm. If you be say you want to learn school, learn a well, school of music. You know, say music they get school. Because even music, they get the own language. Better you hear percussions, you say, what is that one? My person name? No, not my person name, but my part of the way they teach for music. So the Muzon Scholars Program is on, registration is on. So if you know anybody, or if you say you want to go study music and study properly, go check out their site, and of course go there and be sure that you benefit from waiting to happen there. They will teach you through a 2-year training program, and you will learn and learn well. They teach music, not the same as well. You know, this is not nationalist Afrobeat style, but somebody when they're interested in learning music, opportunity when MTN don't bring up now. Okay? Yeah, go there and learn music proper. All right. I don't talk plenty, I be. Yes. So Thursday, I go there again. If you get any gist, I will give you as a 25th anniversary. Go to be my Thursday, I go talk up. Thank you plenty. And of course, my thank Obi Diuge and Diuge family. Last day before yesterday, we wound ourselves. We would celebrate Mommy's 18th birthday. This is Victoria Uge. Congratulations. You see, Pessy will be 80 years. It's still strong. All of us tap into that grace. That's the show. Thursday, inshallah, 11 o'clock. Leave your radio dial for any of the sessions where they listen to me now. And my voice, you can see here by 11 on Thursday. Fred Wulona, Minister of Enjoyment, with that portfolio. Don't forget. Always the art senior citizen of Nigeria. Au revoir. Ahmed, over to you. Catch your phone.

0: struggle for Nigeria, there is victory. He's so little.
1: He Africa.
0: He's so little. Yeah, little continue. 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All our comrades in the house. Ejoku. And your guy in struggle. Mr. Femi Falano. 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Yeah, little continue. 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
0: 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advocate of Nigeria and also senior advocate of the masses. Won be Dr. Muiz Banire, also senior advocate of Nigeria and also senior advocate of the masses later. Won be Barrister Kunle Adegoke, a senior advocate of Nigeria and also senior advocate of the masses. Bagbo Kunle Radika, a senior advocate of the masses. Back on Gawa Mr. Lekan Alabi, a senior advocate of the masses. Won be Barrister Shakulai Obale, a senior advocate of the masses. Won gbagbe Professor Yemi Oke, also senior advocate of Nigeria and also senior advocate of the masses. 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
0: I don't know if you can get a call, chicken bobo, as I don't want. 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Oh, my house and boogie, Nanka, don't bang me, just I don't know. Be careful not putting me. I'm not going to cover the one we can get for quarter. 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I don't know, but I think that you can't get in a drain. 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

0: Adema, the Gona, the Walk, what it is, the Mojo, I got fell like Rambunke here. I get the game. 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
1: 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One way I did him, ma, Osika Kwabata, Deacon Ototo. On your way I did him, ma, in a Melobodo, Yakaji, Chetegno Bosita, Western, I have Womoa. How good you are. How you have been helping people, and then as on our way in a Tiro Bodoko, but when I can you. And Masano, I did him, ma, one.
2: Adimante chika ano zinagedege wa kubwa chetai kelemgi makiso nyina inoge yaba agedege wa oburu ni ichwa kakedege wa bia makolo gaya ichwari wape mima ichwari mepe imeko wewu watu wapatu ane ane 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

0: Na so it be, my life done better, and I know say your own life go better as you follow us there. 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All right, Otto Akani Sabatano get NRI in a Bond FM 92.9. 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Alright, mama G, make I welcome you again on top our program NRI. Mama G, you day as you dey there. Mama G, welcome.
1: Good afternoon, my people.
0: You know, say this one, Mama G International. No, be last year, Mama G, we be only Mama G. This one, Carrie International on top. Welcome.
1: Thank you, my brother.
0: Waiting NRI, carry come today.
1: NRI, carry come, better, better, now we carry come.
0: I know, say better, better, the full across soup.
1: Yes, so now value cycle, now be the better way they inside across soup for NRI. Now I carry come, say, make my people. May them follow, enjoy this better for Value Cycle Africa.
0: All right. If you dey hear NRI, you gonna say not the baptismal name be that one. Not Nature Renaissance International. Nature's Renaissance International. I be NRI and Ogbonge company where they carry better, better the some pepper people body. Mama G.
1: Yes, so
0: before we go enter that value cycle, where be the happening, the one where they hot now, the one where be happening.
1: Yes,
0: make we remind ourselves all the better product where NRI they carry, they give people.
1: For NRI, we get better product. When be organic, it means say chemical. No day inside our product. Now waiting Baba God give us, now we package, they give ourselves. And we get what they call them combined herbal extract. That combined herbal extract, it means say all your body now in they work. Immune, it go boost them. You get infection, it go treat them. You get typhoid, malaria, it go knock and off. Cancer now you they treat, it go help you make and come faster. We get plenty product. We get cuminous oil. We get for our own charcoal soap, where we use all the natural ingredients prepared. We get for magic tea. 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We get for toothpaste. We say, make you everything about you from head reach to make it clean. Toothpaste, now charcoal toothpaste, now we call it. If they help us take care of anything, nyama for your teeth, it will come out. And if your mouth, they do, when people talk, if people go shift, when you use any charcoal toothpaste, all those things go come out for your body. We get the one we call, they call and say, family products. Then they settle quarrel for inside the other room. We they call them nourisher. In a hormonal imbalance, now low sperm count, now prostrate. That one is the answer and sharp. We get the one we call a nature's gift. You hear that? Nature's gift. That one take care of heart, brain, no, anything will be like high blood pressure, stroke, your blood not they circulate, cholesterol don't too much. That one, it will help you take care of it. Product deo, product plenty. You get the one we call a cassava flour. That one, my brother, if you never chop that one, they miss a lot. That one, they come out all the things, starch, when go make sugar, they rise for inside body, we come out that. We can't put medicine inside. We can't add mushroom, what they call them, ganoderma, inside. My brother, if you use that cassava flour, you don't need to stretch yourself. Just boil hot water, put them for plate, pour the cassava flour, your swallow down ready. So if you never chop that one, my brother, my sister, make you find a way eating.
0: All right, Mama G, well done. As you talk, see as I look you, they watch you, they enjoy as you take the talk, because say, I know say plenty day.
1: Yes, sir.
0: All right, all these products we're talking now anybody supposed to take them, be get people we're supposed to take them, like people we're fine past the other, be people we're tall, we're be people we're short. Now, which kind of person go take all these products then?
1: My brother, now everybody they take them, everybody, papa, mama, young, old, now they take them. You fine, you not fine, you tall, you short, everybody now they take them. But the only people where we go say no give, now people where just get belly. And small children, maybe they just born them now, 2 years, 3 years, make you never give them. Not be say you go do them anything though, because when they follow law, make you no give those ones.
0: Oh, they, all right. You say person where get belly and person and small picking where they born new. What of a woman where just deliver, where they breastfeed?
1: We get the one where you go take.
0: All right.
1: No, Nisha, he go take her.
0: All right.
1: If you did that office, he go take her. Did that office go make her? Make breast mix up, they flow well, well for.
0: Making ya for your fire. So that the picking will come. Yeah. You know, go the cry say, Nigeria, where things are now there. You know, say if you breast milk plenty, the picking no go, no say na Nigeria.
1: You
0: don't
1: say they Nigeria.
0: Uh-huh.
1: And you won't get belay. You get the ones where we go give you that belay. In fact, you go born two. Or you born three, or you born four.
0: Mama G, you know, say that four own. We go keep an another day.
1: Another day.
0: You know, say get some blessing when they heavy for person hand.
1: For our own, everything when they come, God they supply them.
0: All right, now so it be. All right, Mama G, Okay, make we talk about that one when the hot now. You say in a value circle. Talk him now. May we hear him.
1: What will be this value cycle, my brother, my sister?
0: Mm-hmm.
1: I want to make you now open your ear very well. NRI don't bring this obonga come, what we call a value cycle Africa. Make the short way, make I tell explain, I be say, buy, enjoy, benefit, and get reward. You we put products, the one when you go use, that's why look, when we go use, the one you go use, brush it, the one when you go take treat any nyama nyama when they inside your body, soap when you go take bath. We can't carry all of them, package them together. Because we know, say, for this our Obodo, Nigeria, many people, they sick. And in fact, now everybody, they sick. Make an Ayuda language. But so, no know where they go. Some don't go, waka, they don't tire. But you know, say, when you use nature, treat nature, answer go come fast. So we can't package this thing, can't put them together. You go buy and query with 65,000 naira. When you buy them like this, we NRI, Nature Renaissance International, don't see you say, oh, you'll be Ogbonge customer. For when you don't reach 30 days, we go send you what till we call a reward because you'll be loyal customer. And if you want to enjoy this thing, the next month, make you buy another small product, basically like 12,000, 15,000. We go come hammer you another money, say, oh, this is our customer. See, they follow us, they jolly. Can't take another reward again. We go hammer you another one, 100,000. Now, so we go to hammer you as you follow us by product. We go to hammer you, 100,000. Now, I say, me, only me and my people will not feel enjoy all this one, stay and keep quiet. Now, I carry waka come. Make una follow Jolly for this one.
0: Thank you, Mama G. You say not 65,000 naira, and that person go use buy the first one, Abi.
1: Yes,
0: if person won't buy on the second time, that second time,
1: you can buy 12,000.
0: Uh-huh.
1: If you buy product, 20,000.
0: Uh-huh.
1: But because you don't buy again, we see you say you be loyal customer. We go summon you another better money, 100,000.
0: And if for the third time where person won't buy again, if
1: it's small, you go still buy small like that. You go see hammer you another 100,000.
0: This one good. All right. You say now which product they inside that combo is, you know, say na combo you call them the other time.
1: May
0: we know
1: Ngongo.
0: Ngongo. Mama G, you don't land. This one enter where
1: we carry and bring them together as it go better for you. Number one, when they inside now,
0: all right, Mama G, before you call all the product when they inside that combo. Make I tell my person where they listen now, the number where you fit call now to follow us talk on top the program. If you want to ask question on, and to say you won't hear the voice of Mama G, that follow you the talk inside radio now. If it call 0803-757-3565, 0803-757-3565. 0708-3565. I've been at 0708-180-4924. That's the one why I won't make you call na. So you go follow Mama G talk inside program now. Na 0803-757-3565. Make me know where who they line. Hello? Hello? Hello? Hello? Ehen, what be your name? Hello? And I de talk na onye na eku? Are they making a hagi? Hello? Hello? Hello? Onye reku? 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Mama ji, our caller won't know the one where they deal with infection, and also you won't know how you go take get all this product from NRI.
1: Okay.
0: The
1: way they treat infection.
0: Are you they listening for radio, yeah?
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1: Combined herbal extracts.
0: All right.
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0: All right. 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All right. You want to know how you go to get all the products?
1: Yes, all the products there for my office.
0: All right.
1: My office. Afolabi kilometer 10.
0: Afolabi bus stop opposite Kingston 2.
1: We use dispatch arranger. Send your address, you go get your product.
0: All right, what you go do be say once this program end, you go call back. You go call back that number where you call now. So you go follow Mama G, discuss how you go get all the product them. The number where if you call to follow us on top the program now 0803-757-3565 0803-757-3565. Obrubuake malitere iganyi nti obunoge NRI ka ina na Bond FM 92.9 onyo obianye na ketapo Mama G nko loro Nature's Renaissance International NRI oloro na aropota ihe ongongo dichiche eji edozi aho inwere ike kpanye na kra 0803-757-3565. Mama G, all right, may we go back to all the products where they inside that combo. May we take them one by one, waiting each of them to do. Oh, yeah.
1: Yes, so the number one product when they there, maybe combined herbal extract. That combined herbal extract, we load different herbs put inside.
0: And this herb the herb where they Nigeria. You know say na herb where they Nigeria, and you understand Nigeria wahala.
1: And they work sharp.
0: That's what it is.
1: The combined herb now bonge antibiotics. It can take care of anything infection. Now anti-inflammatory, is an antioxidant. It they help treat malaria. Make a speaker for our English when we go here. It they help treat malaria. It they help boost immune system. It they prevent your body making no get cancer. It they help your digestion. Most people now when they chop food finish, they go say my food you no agree digest. When you they take this combined herb, you no go suffer all those things. I be na respiratory matter now be your own. It go come on time. You get cardiovascular, anything when they worry you for heart, it go come out. It go help your organ, it go renew them, food give them power, make that they help you work well. Now we make a call combined because if they work all over your body. Then we get another one. We get another one when we call them cuminous oil.
0: All right. As Mama G won't tell us about cuminous oil, if it call us on top 0803-757-3565. So you go ask your question or any direction where you won't get from Mama G. All right, Mama G, oh yeah, cuminous oil.
1: Yes, so the cuminous oil, we say that one we call as small but mighty.
0: Oh, they boost
1: the eye, mm-hmm. They boost immune.
0: All right. Hello? Hello? Nde, wanya kam kelere? 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Oh, Marabchi, all right. Ebe ki isi akpanyi? Adi, mangwa joaju joge. Adema, Mama G, in the ask, person where won't get time. Share the person must register with NRI. I be if you just want time, you go get time.
1: Anyway, what you do, if you register with us, it day good. If you just want buy them, we go sell them for you. So anyway, what you want, it day better.
0: Adema, Madam Cham, Egypt Nakane got a rea, me chore you son yere ha, me so you son yere ha, upon it chore na name, I hung on dia, igen, weta ha, otu upon isi choya. Yabanam Iwabinige denyere ha ha to put in wetaya. Adema Mama G.
1: Yes, sir.
0: Complete that thing where you won't talk about cuminous oil.
1: I say na small but mighty because if waiting they work, if you see the bottle, go say now this one won't do this kind of thing when they inside here. It they help us command anything that is not good for your body. All this free radicals, disease, infection, they command and sharp. Men when get infection, women when get infection. Now one of the things when they command infection for body, and another thing when they help us boost our immune system. This cuminous oil. In fact, if woman there for labor, you see say they labor, they say be like say they give a cuminous oil make it drink. The baby go come out sharp. Abi you get a wound inside body, when would they call them ulcer? Abi you get wound for outside body. This cuminous oil, you go drop them or you drink them, it go heal anything when we call wound. Wound that sore when they for body, it they heal and sharp. It go kill all the bacteria so it make the wound not heal. It go heal them. I been a woman when fallopian tube it don't block. So infection feel cause them fallopian tube block. If we get things when go make the fallopian tube block, and if fallopian tube block, you know go feel born. So when you they take this cuminous oil, it go help command all those things for inside your body. Abi, your own are cold. You know, say this is in an are cold. They use cuminous oil, it go command cold. Abi, na arthritis, rheumatism, na they do you. Cuminous oil, na one of the things when go help you command. Abi, even gallbladder too. You get plenty work. I know if you finish the work of cuminous oil. Yes.
0: All right, you don't call two products now. We're there inside that combo. You don't finish.
1: No, our soap there inside the combo. We get the AE charcoal soap. It there inside the combo because we say make you the bath. All those, you know, say if you come out now, especially when you enter a market, you waka, you enter moto, you go, body go the joint, but all those nyama nyama when your body don't collect as you waka go and come back. When you use this soap now, it go help you command all those bacteria, and it go help your skin to the glow. It go remove those dead skin when make your skin day dull. It go help your skin day glow. It go treat any disease. This our soap. Not be saying you just baffle. It go they command. You get bad odor. This soap they help command bad odor for body. We still get a product to the one we call a AE charcoal toothpaste. AE charcoal toothpaste there inside the combo. Wait till you go get that AE charcoal toothpaste. It go help make sure say your mouth will get not go give you bad odor. When you go they talk, you go they smile, your teeth go white, go clean, and all those pain in jams when don't fool your teeth, they make you go command it. When you they use AE charcoal toothpaste, you no go command anything again. That we can't get a magic tip. Magic tip follow there inside the combo, and that magic tip, if they work for brain, it get what they call blood clot. If you enter your brain, now we have an operation. But if you they use this magic tip, you go commot them. I be get anywhere where your blood not they flow well. That magic tip will make the blood they circulate well. It good for heart, it good for brain. And if you get ulcer, that magic tip it they help well well for ulcer.
0: All right, Mamaji, thank you very much. As you take talk all the product where they inside that one we on a call value circle.
1: Yes,
0: tell us again that value circle, how person go take enjoy them.
1: This value circle for you to make you take enjoy them. Let me say you go buy the product when we don't select, we call them combo. We combine and we bring different all the things when are they call now. We bring them together. You go buy them 65,000 naira.
0: Make just to buy, nobody said the person go come register with NRI.
1: No, if you don't want to register with NRI, just buy them. Because our own vision be say, make you day healthy.
0: Yes.
1: Everything about you, make it day healthy.
0: Now, so.
1: 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And when you receive that 50,000 naira, you it go sweet you for body. We say make you buy another product. If you be saying that combined herbal now you want buy. If you be saying that the communal soil you want buy, at least make you buy product when you reach 12,000, 15,000. When we see you say you don't buy and the second month say, oh, this person through now our better customer, we go summon you another thank you with 100,000 naira. And if you receive that 100,000 naira, you say, ah, this one sweet me, I go buy another make I even buy for my brother, buy for my sister, you buy again. We go check them. Another 30 days, we say, ah, this our loyal customer is now better customer. See, they follow us, they jolly this thing. We go summon you another 100,000
0: All right, thank you very much, Mama G. I know say NRI they organize seminar every week. Say
1: every week
0: you get seminar this week. Oh yeah, tell us about it.
1: We get seminar tomorrow.
0: Tomorrow will be.
1: Will be Wednesday.
0: All right, they talk and where it go happen? For which time it go happen? And
1: for kilometer 12. Kilometer 10. Afolabi bus stop. Kilometer 10. Afolabi bus stop. Opposite Kistinjo, Lasu Igondo Road. By 12 o'clock in the afternoon. Tomorrow, you go see me. If you want to see me direct, Koro, make I they look you, they look me, they ask questions. I they for grant tomorrow for you. For kilometer 10, Afolabi bus stop.
0: All right, NRI, they tell you, say, if you want to understand all these things where in the follow you, they talk now more. If it's join them for seminar we're going to happen for kilometer 10 Afolabi bus stop opposite Kingston Joe Lassie Gondo Road by 12 noon. If it call 0803-757-3565, 0803-757-3565. If it call this number now, if it call them after, if it also call them to follow them for that seminar. If it also call 0708-180-4924, 0708-180-4924. Mama G,
1: yes,
0: that seminar now for everybody, you get people where they attend them.
1: The seminar now for everybody, you be man, you be woman, you go school, you know go school, and you want make you day healthy, you want make you money, they follow you nyafu. Now everybody will be invite tomorrow.
0: All right. Mama G, all this product from NRI, how person go take no say na correct product them be and no be all the gbora way full market now? How we go take no say na correct product all this one be?
1: Because all the products when we get, all of them get NAFDAC registration. We don't go show NAFDAC. Say, see our product too. They go look and check and they say, yes, it's good. This one don't good for us, make with the user. They go stamp them. All our products carry NAFDAC registration.
0: It better like that make you hear him say all the products from NRI na correct, and then get certificate from NAFDAC to show say na correct one them be. All right, Mama G, as we dey wind down small. This NRI where we dey follow talk now, where we dey talk all the time, NRI. Now small picking NRI be, I be na old person e be.
1: NRI don't be agbalagba. And in fact, I want make una help me thank or bless our CEO, Professor Dr. Clinton Brand. The man when sabi, the man when no road, the man when make we everybody when they Nigeria, Africa, they live healthy, they get money. Now we say we get our slogan, good health and abundant wealth. NRI don't pass 6 years old for Obodo Nigeria. Next year it will be 7 years. So we will be small picking again for Obodo Nigeria. Now God go bless Professor Dr. Clinton Brano for this Obonga value cycle when they summer our body again. In fact, it is jolly our body every day.
0: All right, Mama G, person whenever follow, whenever join NRI, what in that person they lose?
1: Hey, that person they lose many things. Good health and abundant wealth. Now, so I want to summarize that. The person they lose, you better make you run fast. Come join us now.
0: All right, as we round off for our program today, we want to tell you, say, NRI, now for you, if you call Mama G after this program, if you call Mama G on top 0803-757-3565, 0803-757-3565, I've been at 0708-180-4924. If you call Mama G, immediately we come off from studio now. If you call to ask your questions. And that's all we detect them for today edition on top NRI. I want to talk Mama G from NRI. Mama G, you do what say you come today, yeah?
1: God bless you, my brother. God bless you.
0: All right. 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

0: ana tare da sashen Hausa na gidan radio Bon FM dake kan mita 92.9 yanzu ga wannan
1: Academy, Ikeja Lagos, announces another set of basic courses in broadcast presentation, broadcast production, broadcast journalism, broadcast engineering, digital marketing, digital studio management, information and communication technology from August 10 to September 18, 2026. Lectures hold Monday to Friday from 9 a.m. for 6 weeks. Prospective candidate must be degree or HND holder. School set holder with credits in 5 subjects, including English language, may be considered. Admission form can be obtained at the National Broadcast Academy, 1A Abekunle Fajiwe Ikeja, GRA Lagos. For further information, call 0805-307-8029 or 0803-394-1805. For hostel accommodation, please call 0802-364-6683 or go on the social media platform, facebook.com/ndacademy.ng. Announcer, the management.

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0: I love you. I love you. I love you. I love you. I love you. I love you. I love you. I love you. I love you. I love you. I love you. I love you. I love you. I love you. I love you. I love you. I love you. I love you. I love you. I love you. I love you. I love you. I love you. I love you. I love you. I love you. I love you. I love you. I love you. I love you. I love you. I love you. I love you. I love you. I love you. I love you. I love you. I love you. I love you. I love you. I love you. I love you. I love you. I love you. I love you. I love you. I love you. I love you. I love you. I love you. I love you. I love you. I love you. I love you. I love you. I love you. I love you. I love you. I love you. I love you. I love you. I love you. I love you. I love you. I love you. I love you. I love you. I love you. I love you. I love you. I love you. I love you. I love you. I love you. I love you. I love you. I love you. I love you. I love you. I love you. I love you. I love you. I love you. I love you. I love you. I love you. I love you. I love you. I love you. I love you. I love you. I love you. I love you. I love you. I love you

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1: I'm okay. You know, I'm always saving. I'm saving. I'm saving. I'm saving. I'm saving. I'm saving. I'm saving. I'm saving. I'm saving. I'm saving. I'm saving. I'm saving. I'm saving. I'm saving. I'm saving. I'm saving. I'm saving. I'm saving. I'm saving. I'm saving. I'm saving. I'm saving. I'm saving. I'm saving. I'm saving. I'm saving. I'm saving. I'm saving. I'm saving. I'm saving. I'm saving. I'm saving. I'm saving. I'm saving. I'm saving. I'm saving. I'm saving. I'm saving. I'm saving. I'm saving. I'm saving. I'm saving. I'm saving. I'm saving. I'm saving. I'm saving. I'm saving. I'm saving. I'm saving. I'm saving. Saving. I'm saving. I'm saving. I'm saving. I'm saving.
2: I'm saving. I'm saving.
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0: 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Somebody will have a friend must be friendly. 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Even if you are born of the same parents, you cannot have the same character.
1: Even twins.
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0: 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Because when two of you are working together, at times you correct each other. When each other make mistakes, you correct. That's what we call friends. 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

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Shall get me later. 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Shall get me later. 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